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1: Blair Radio 94.7 FM Weather, brought to you by National Land Realty. Tonight will be partly cloudy with a low around 71. Tomorrow will be mostly sunny with a high near 92, and later that night we'll have a 20% chance of showers and thunderstorms with partly cloudy weather and a low around 71. Monday will be mostly sunny with a high near 89. 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That's the latest weather here on the Blair Radio 94.7 FM Weather.

0: Blair Radio 94.7 FM weather, brought to you by National Land Realty. Tonight will be partly cloudy with a low around 71. Tomorrow will be mostly sunny with a high near 92, and later that night we'll have a 20% chance of showers and thunderstorms with partly cloudy weather and a low around 71. Monday will be mostly sunny with a high near 89. 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That's the latest weather here on the Blair Radio 94.7 FM weather.
1: Today's good news with NLT, 2 Thessalonians 1, verse 12. That the name of our Lord Jesus will be honored because of the way you live, and you will be honored along with him. This is all made possible because of the grace of our God and Lord Jesus Christ.

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Tonight will be partly cloudy with a low around 71. Tomorrow will be mostly sunny with a high near 92, and later that night we'll have a 20% chance of showers and thunderstorms with partly cloudy weather and a low around 71. Monday will be mostly sunny with a high near 89. 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That's the latest weather here on the Blair Radio 94.7 FM weather.

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1: Breaker 19, this here's a rubber duck. You got a copy on me, Big Ben? Come on. Yeah, 10-4, Big Ben, for sure, for sure. By golly, it's clean clear to Flagtown. Come on. Yeah, it's a big 10-4 there, Big Ben. Yeah, we definitely got the front door, good buddy. Mercy sakes alive, looks like we got us a convoy.
2: It was the dark of the moon on the 6th of June in a Kenworth pulling logs. Cab over Pete with a reefer on and a Jimmy hauling hogs. We is heading for Bear on I-10 about a mile out of Shaky Town. I says, Pigpen, this here's a rubber duck and I'm about to put the hammer down.

0: Now you will back off them hogs. 10-4, about 5 miles or so. 10, roger, them hogs is getting intense up here.
1: By the time we got into Tulsa Town, we had 85 trucks in all. But they's a roadblock up on the Cloverleaf, and them bears was wall to wall. Yeah, them Smokies as thick as bugs on a bumper. They even had a bear in the air. I says, calling all trucks, this here is the duck. We about to go.

0: that pig pen? Negatory, pig pen. You're still too close. Yeah, them hawks are starting to close up my sinuses. Mercy sakes, you better back off another 10.
1: Well, we rolled up Interstate 44 like a rocket sled on rails. We tore up all of our swindle sheets and left them setting on the scales. By the time we hit that shy town, them bears was getting smart. They'd brought up some reinforcements from the Illinois National Guard. There's armored cars and tanks and jeeps and rigs of every size. Yeah, them chicken coops was full of bears and choppers filled the skies. Well, we shot the line, we went for broke with 1,000 screaming trucks and 11 long-haired friends of Jesus in a chartreuse microbus.
0: Yeah, rubber duck to Sodbuster. Come on there, yeah, 10-4 Sodbuster. Listen, you want to put that microbus in behind that suicide jockey? Yeah, he's hauling dynamite and he needs all the help he can get.
1: Well, we laid a strip for the Jersey Shore and prepared to cross the line. I could see the bridge was lined with bears, but it didn't have a doggone dime. I says, Pigpen, this here's a rubber duck. We just ain't going to pay no toll. So we crashed the gate doing 98. I says, let them truckers.

0: got 10-4, Big Ben. What's your 20?
1: Omaha.
0: Well, they ought to know what's good at them hogs out there for sure. Well, mercy sakes, good buddy. We're going to back on out here, so keep the bugs off your glass and the bears off your...

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1: 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Tonight will be partly cloudy with a low around 71. Tomorrow will be mostly sunny with a high near 92, and later that night we'll have a 20% chance of showers and thunderstorms with partly cloudy weather and a low around 71. Monday will be mostly sunny with a high near 89. 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That's the latest weather here on the Blair Radio 94.7 FM weather.
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This is a Cottonmouth, a negatory on the cost of this machine there, Red Rider. 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It's cheaper that way.

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The end. No chance for me to ever leave this prison of my sin. 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

over every temptation ever aimed against us, over sin and depression, over fear and sickness, over emptiness and loneliness, over silence and shame, over the potential that we wasted seeking acceptance and fame, over racism and hate, over violence and rage, over every substance we've ever taken trying to avoid all the pain, over success and popularity, over pride and vanity, over every attempt we've ever made to try.

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At least I do. And cry out to God.

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1: 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Today will be mostly sunny with a high near 91, and later tonight we'll have a 20% chance of showers and thunderstorms with mostly cloudy weather and a low around 70. Tomorrow will be mostly cloudy, then gradually become sunny with a high near 89. 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
1: 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Today will be mostly sunny with a high near 91, and later tonight we'll have a 20% chance of showers and thunderstorms with mostly cloudy weather and a low around 70. Tomorrow will be mostly cloudy, then gradually become sunny with a high near 89. 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
2: Today's good news, NLT, Romans 5, verse 9. And since we have been made right in God's sight by the blood of Christ, he will certainly save us from God's condemnation.

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1: 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Today will be mostly sunny with a high near 91, and later tonight we'll have a 20% chance of showers and thunderstorms with mostly cloudy weather and a low around 70. Tomorrow will be mostly cloudy, then gradually become sunny with a high near 89. 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That's latest weather here on the Blair Radio 94.7 FM Weather.

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Case closed. The end. 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

Yeah, everybody hurts sometimes, I know that's what they say. But right now it seems this loneliness won't go away. Yeah. 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Is anyone around? Feels like we're running round in circles, we can't catch a breath. We can't enjoy.

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Today will be mostly sunny with a high near 91, and later tonight we'll have a 20% chance of showers and thunderstorms with mostly cloudy weather and a low around 70. Tomorrow will be mostly cloudy, then gradually become sunny with a high near 89. 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
1: 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Today will be mostly sunny with a high near 91, and later tonight we'll have a 20% chance of showers and thunderstorms with mostly cloudy weather and a low around 70. Tomorrow will be mostly cloudy, then gradually become sunny with a high near 89. 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That's latest weather here on the Blair Radio 94.7 FM Weather.

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0: 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Today will be mostly sunny with a high near 91, and later tonight we'll have a 20% chance of showers and thunderstorms with mostly cloudy weather and a low around 70. Tomorrow will be mostly cloudy, then gradually become sunny with a high near 89. 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
1: Today's good news, NLT, Romans 5, verse 9. And since we have been made right in God's sight by the blood of Christ, he will certainly save us from God's condemnation.

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1: 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Today will be mostly sunny with a high near 91, and later tonight we'll have a 20% chance of showers and thunderstorms with mostly cloudy weather and a low around 70. Tomorrow will be mostly cloudy, then gradually become sunny with a high near 89. 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

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Today will be mostly sunny with a high near 91, and later tonight we'll have a 20% chance of showers and thunderstorms with mostly cloudy weather and a low around 70. Tomorrow will be mostly cloudy, then gradually become sunny with a high near 89. 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
1: The Blair Radio 94.7 FM weather, brought to you by National Land Realty. Today will be mostly sunny with a high near 91, and later tonight we'll have a 20% chance of showers and thunderstorms with mostly cloudy weather and a low around 70. Tomorrow will be mostly cloudy, then gradually become sunny with a high near 89. 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

0: Blair Radio 94.7 FM weather, brought to you by National Land Realty. Today will be mostly sunny with a high near 91, and later tonight we'll have a 20% chance of showers and thunderstorms with mostly cloudy weather and a low around 70. Tomorrow will be mostly cloudy, then gradually become sunny with a high near 89. 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That's latest weather here on the Blair Radio 94.7 FM weather.
1: Today's good news, NLT, Romans 5, verse 9. And since we have been made right in God's sight by the blood of Christ, he will certainly save us from God's condemnation.

This is for the outcast soul, lost control, no one knows. Sing it for the can't go back, sing it for the broken past.

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1: 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Today will be mostly sunny with a high near 91, and later tonight we'll have a 20% chance of showers and thunderstorms with mostly cloudy weather and a low around 70. Tomorrow will be mostly cloudy, then gradually become sunny with a high near 89. 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That's latest weather here on the Blair Radio 94.7 FM Weather.
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0: 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Tonight, we'll have a 20% chance of showers and thunderstorms with mostly cloudy weather and a low around 70. Tomorrow will be mostly cloudy, then gradually become sunny with a high near 89, and later that night, we have a 20% chance of showers and thunderstorms with partly cloudy weather and a low around 71. Tuesday will be mostly sunny with a high near 90. 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That's the latest weather here on the Blair Radio 94.7 FM weather.
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1: 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Tonight, we'll have a 20% chance of showers and thunderstorms with mostly cloudy weather and a low around 70. Tomorrow will be mostly cloudy, then gradually become sunny with a high near 89. And later that night, we have a 20% chance of showers and thunderstorms with partly cloudy weather and a low around 71. Tuesday will be mostly sunny with a high near 90. 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

Now this is a Cottonmouth, and negatory on the cost of this machine there, Red Rider. 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It's cheaper that way.

0: 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Tonight, we'll have a 20% chance of showers and thunderstorms with mostly cloudy weather and a low around 70. Tomorrow will be mostly cloudy, then gradually become sunny with a high near 89, and later that night, we have a 20% chance of showers and thunderstorms with partly cloudy weather and a low around 71. Tuesday will be mostly sunny with a high near 90. 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
1: Today's good news, NLT, Romans 5, verse 9. And since we have been made right in God's sight by the blood of Christ, he will certainly save us from God's condemnation.
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The way you say I love you too's like rain on an old tin roof.

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2: 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Tonight, we'll have a 20% chance of showers and thunderstorms with mostly cloudy weather and a low around 70. Tomorrow will be mostly cloudy, then gradually become sunny with a high near 89, and later that night, we have a 20% chance of showers and thunderstorms with partly cloudy weather and a low around 71. Tuesday will be mostly sunny with a high near 90. 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

0: just wasn't meant to be, but somewhere down deep I still believe we were.
1: A special message from the Washington County Chamber of Commerce. 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

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Tonight, we'll have a 20% chance of showers and thunderstorms with mostly cloudy weather and a low around 70. Tomorrow will be mostly cloudy, then gradually become sunny with a high near 89, and later that night, we have a 20% chance of showers and thunderstorms with partly cloudy weather and a low around 71. Tuesday will be mostly sunny with a high near 90. 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
1: The Blair Radio 94.7 FM weather, brought to you by National Land Realty. Tonight, we'll have a 20% chance of showers and thunderstorms with mostly cloudy weather and a low around 70. Tomorrow will be mostly cloudy, then gradually become sunny with a high near 89, and later that night, we have a 20% chance of showers and thunderstorms with partly cloudy weather and a low around 71. Tuesday will be mostly sunny with a high near 90. 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

0: 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Tonight, we'll have a 20% chance of showers and thunderstorms with mostly cloudy weather and a low around 70. Tomorrow will be mostly cloudy, then gradually become sunny with a high near 89, and later that night, we have a 20% chance of showers and thunderstorms with partly cloudy weather and a low around 71. Tuesday will be mostly sunny with a high near 90. 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That's the latest weather here on the Blair Radio 94.7 FM weather.
1: Today's good news, NLT, Romans 5, verse 9. And since we have been made right in God's sight by the blood of Christ, he will certainly save us from God's condemnation.

Case closed. The end. No chance for me to ever leave this prison of my sin. Now I know it might sound crazy, but one day a key unlocked that cell. I heard

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Tonight, we'll have a 20% chance of showers and thunderstorms with mostly cloudy weather and a low around 70. Tomorrow will be mostly cloudy, then gradually become sunny with a high near 89, and later that night, we have a 20% chance of showers and thunderstorms with partly cloudy weather and a low around 71. Tuesday will be mostly sunny with a high near 90. 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

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Tonight, we'll have a 20% chance of showers and thunderstorms with mostly cloudy weather and a low around 70. Tomorrow will be mostly cloudy, then gradually become sunny with a high near 89, and later that night, we have a 20% chance of showers and thunderstorms with partly cloudy weather and a low around 71. Tuesday will be mostly sunny with a high near 90. 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
1: The Blair Radio 94.7 FM weather, brought to you by National Land Realty. Tonight, we'll have a 20% chance of showers and thunderstorms with mostly cloudy weather and a low around 70. Tomorrow will be mostly cloudy, then gradually become sunny with a high near 89, and later that night, we have a 20% chance of showers and thunderstorms with partly cloudy weather and a low around 71. Tuesday will be mostly sunny with a high near 90. 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

0: Blair Radio 94.7 FM weather, brought to you by National Land Realty. Tonight, we'll have a 20% chance of showers and thunderstorms with mostly cloudy weather and a low around 70. Tomorrow will be mostly cloudy, then gradually become sunny with a high near 89, and later that night, we have a 20% chance of showers and thunderstorms with partly cloudy weather and a low around 71. Tuesday will be mostly sunny with a high near 90. 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
1: Today's good news, NLT, Romans 5, verse 9. And since we have been made right in God's sight by the blood of Christ, he will certainly save us from God's condemnation.

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1: 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Tonight, we'll have a 20% chance of showers and thunderstorms with mostly cloudy weather and a low around 70. Tomorrow will be mostly cloudy, then gradually become sunny with a high near 89, and later that night, we have a 20% chance of showers and thunderstorms with partly cloudy weather and a low around 71. Tuesday will be mostly sunny with a high near 90. 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That's the latest weather here on the Blair Radio 94.7 FM Weather.
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1: The Blair Radio 94.7 FM weather, brought to you by National Land Realty. Tonight, we'll have a 20% chance of showers and thunderstorms with mostly cloudy weather and a low around 70. Tomorrow will be mostly cloudy, then gradually become sunny with a high near 89, and later that night, we have a 20% chance of showers and thunderstorms with partly cloudy weather and a low around 71. Tuesday will be mostly sunny with a high near 90. This weather forecast is brought to you by Ryan R. Schroeder, accredited land consultant for National Land Realty, serving Nebraska, Iowa, and South Dakota, online at nationalland.com. That's the latest weather here on the Blair Radio 94.7 FM weather.

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Find Ahead of the Curve Salon online at aheadofthecurvesalon.com and on Facebook.